It's the Night Shift. I'm Jen Austin. Today is National Dog Day. I have two mini schnauzers, both spoiled and loud and playful and fun. Love that. National Dog Day. Take the dog for a walk. If you have a dog named Jackson, so did Bruce Springsteen.

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1: It's the night shift. I'm Jen Austin. 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
1: 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You don't have to. It's just fun in the heat of the night. Heartbreaker came out in 1979. All the good throwbacks right here on The Night Shift.

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10: Mainly clear skies tonight with lows around 58. Northwest winds 5 to 10 miles per hour. Sunny skies tomorrow. High temperatures reach up to 80. Clear skies tomorrow night. Lows dip down to about 54. Low 80s Friday, upper 70s Saturday with a chance of thunderstorms. From the Weatherology Weather Center, I'm meteorologist Paul Trombley.
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he says they can finally afford to travel better. And his wife says bargain hunting is half the fun. Now their vacation planning needs me, Dr. Love, around 8:15.

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every band gets their name from somewhere, right? AC/DC got theirs from a sewing machine. The sister of Malcolm and Angus Young, Margaret Young, noticed alternating current, direct current on a sewing machine and passed that along as a suggested band name, and it stuck, AC/DC. 80s at 8 on the night shift. Gloria Estefan.

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1: 80s at 8 on the night shift. The 80s were a decade pre-Glitter, the Mariah Carey movie. That's going to get a reboot, and I will tell you more at 8:20 on the night shift. That'll be a fun girls' night. We'll talk about it on Night Shift Nostalgia, because why not have some glitter? Club Nouveau on the night shift, 80s at 8.

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0: Before the days of Mariah Carey and The Voice and Glitter and the disaster that it was, it's getting a reboot. This is going to be really fun because why not? Happy for the reboot of Glitter. It's arriving October 30th. A new special edition, and Mariah has said it's the new anniversary era of Glitter that's beginning. And so that could become a cult following sensation, or it could totally bomb again. We'll see. Either way, I'm having some wine and appetizers. October 30th for Mariah's Glitter reboot. 80s at 8 right now, the pre-Glitter era. Edie Brickell.

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12: Lows dip down to about 58 tonight under clear skies. Northwesterly winds around 5 miles per hour. Lots of sunshine outside again tomorrow. Highs level off around 80. Lows around 54 tomorrow night. Clear skies Friday with highs in the low 80s. Thunderstorms likely Saturday. From the Weatherology Weather Center, I'm meteorologist Paul Trombley.
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80s at 8 on the night shift. Lovin' Rockets, So Alive. This was a number one song in the U.S. and Canada in 1989. 80s at 8 on the night shift. Lovin' Rockets.

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0: 80s at 8 on the night shift. And Nina Cherry from 1989 Buffalo Stance. A good one. Her brother Eagle Eye Cherry had a song Saved Tonight in 1997. 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

says they can finally afford to travel better. 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
1: Really good news for Phil Collins fans. He has not ruled out new music. He had some health issues, shoulder problems and things. And he's feeling good 100% now. And he said he has not ruled out making new music. He's tinkering in the studio right now. Yay. So studio, a made-up word from Phil Collins in the 80s. He's on the night shift.

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We have a little FOMO. 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
4: Lows dip down to about 58 tonight under clear skies. Northwesterly winds around 5 miles per hour. Lots of sunshine outside again tomorrow. Highs level off around 80. Lows around 54 tomorrow night. Clear skies Friday with highs in the low 80s. Thunderstorms likely Saturday. From the Weatherology Weather Center, I'm meteorologist Paul Trombley.
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She tries so hard. It's cute. 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
0: 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Rochester's greatest hits of the 80s, 90s, and more.

he says they can finally afford to travel better. His wife says bargain hunting is half the fun. Now their vacation planning needs me, Dr. Love, around 8:15.

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and an opportunity to win a $500 Visa gift card right now. 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I'm thinking about the days of the 80s school supplies. Of course, the Trapper Keeper. Remember those folders too with the multiplication tables on the back? We're so smart. This is why, kids, we're so smart. We had all that at the ready. Huey Lewis on the night shift.

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1: Well, it turns out there are many benefits to walking barefoot. Do you ever? 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
6: Lows dip down to about 58 tonight under clear skies. Northwesterly winds around 5 miles per hour. Lots of sunshine outside again tomorrow. Highs level off around 80. Lows around 54 tomorrow night. Clear skies Friday with highs in the low 80s. Thunderstorms likely Saturday. From the Weatherology Weather Center, I'm meteorologist Paul Trombley.
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When you got your school supply list as a kid, you kind of got excited, right? 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Now you get the school supply list from your child's teacher and you think, how much will this cost? We have help for that. 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

Some researchers looked at TikTok and high school students in this food section. 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
11: Lows dip down to about 58 tonight under clear skies. Northwesterly winds around 5 miles per hour. Lots of sunshine outside again tomorrow. Highs level off around 80. Lows around 54 tomorrow night. Clear skies Friday with highs in the low 80s. Thunderstorms likely Saturday. From the Weatherology Weather Center, I'm meteorologist Paul Trombley.
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Do you have brand loyalty to a hotel? I don't think I do. I have all the apps. I have all the points. I have certain rewards with this and that. And whatever one I feel like going to or is most convenient or has the best price at the time, that's where I go. Gen Z apparently does have hotel brand loyalty. And Gen X, second place with the loyalty. And Boomers, not so much. A Memphis song, all about Elvis, Black Velvet.

excuse to have a party. Have your friends over to the house. Have some appetizers and wine or whatever your beverage of choice might be. MTV Video Music Awards, September 27th. Taylor Swift is a huge nominee, and so is Madonna. That might be a fun show, September 27th.

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he says they can finally afford to travel better. 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
1: 58 overnight under clear skies. West winds around 5 miles per hour. High of 80 Thursday. Thursday night, 53. Bright sunshine expected Friday with daytime highs approaching 82. 79, thunderstorms likely Saturday. From the Weatherology Weather Center, I'm meteorologist Paul Trombley.
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1: 58 overnight under clear skies, west winds around 5 miles per hour. High of 80 Thursday. Thursday night, 53. Bright sunshine expected Friday with daytime highs approaching 82. 79, thunderstorms likely Saturday. From the Weatherology Weather Center, I'm meteorologist Paul Trombley.
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1: 58 overnight under clear skies. West winds around 5 miles per hour. High of 80 Thursday. Thursday night, 53. Bright sunshine expected Friday with daytime highs approaching 82. 79, thunderstorms likely Saturday. From the Weatherology Weather Center, I'm meteorologist Paul Trombley.
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3: 58 overnight under clear skies, west winds around 5 miles per hour. High of 80 Thursday. Thursday night, 53. Bright sunshine expected Friday with daytime highs approaching 82. 79, thunderstorms likely Saturday. From the Weatherology Weather Center, I'm meteorologist Paul Trombley.
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1: 58 overnight under clear skies. West winds around 5 miles per hour. High of 80 Thursday. Thursday night, 53. Bright sunshine expected Friday with daytime highs approaching 82. 79, thunderstorms likely Saturday. From the Weatherology Weather Center, I'm meteorologist Paul Trombley.
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6: Sunny today. Highs top out near 82 degrees. Winds northwesterly 5 to 10 miles per hour. Tonight, clear skies, light winds, lows drop to 54. And then Friday, lots more sunshine and highs warm to the low 80s. From the Weatherology Weather Center, I'm meteorologist Phil Jensko.
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0: Yeah, today's dough head in the news comes from Winter Haven, Florida. Florida! Where police went to a house looking for a 24-year-old guy that had an active felony warrant. The guy's mom said, oh, he's not here. But then the police noticed a mattress on the bedroom floor. And yet you're thinking, well, they thought he was under there. Yeah, they did. They did think he was under there. Well, how did they come to that conclusion? Well, it was a lumpy mattress. In fact, a large human-sized lump sticking up in the middle. They lifted the mattress. Bing! There is the guy. And because apparently this story needed another layer, they say meth was also involved. And the mom was the one doing it. Wah, wah. Wah, wah, wah, wah, wah.
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11: Sunny today. Highs top out near 82 degrees. Winds northwesterly 5 to 10 miles per hour. Tonight, clear skies, light winds, lows drop to 54. And then Friday, lots more sunshine and highs warm to the low 80s. From the Weatherology Weather Center, I'm meteorologist Phil Jensko.
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0: workplace confessional that you might have missed yesterday, coming up in three songs. Good morning, it's James Raby in the morning. The funniest thing I saw today on the internet machine is from Teresa Marie, 1927, on Threads, who said, "My days would be maybe 5% easier if someone told my dog he can't have human food and told my son he can't have dog food."
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you for hanging out with me. Maybe you missed National Toilet Paper Day celebration, which ended up being a workplace confessional. Awesome responses of things people did years ago. Coming up.

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Whoa.

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8: Sunny today. Highs top out near 82 degrees. Winds northwesterly 5 to 10 miles per hour. Tonight, clear skies, light winds, lows drop to 54. And then Friday, lots more sunshine and highs warm to the low 80s. From the Weatherology Weather Center, I'm meteorologist Phil Jensko.
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Are you funny? Do you have a way of words? Then I need your help. Good morning, it's James Raby in the morning. And three people popped out near Penn Station, Madison Square Garden, around 4 a.m. the other day. Because people, more and more, have been doing sewer tours. Seriously, New York City officials are now saying, essentially, hey, stop touring our sewers. They specifically warn about toxic gases, flooding, unstable surfaces, confined spaces. I think they're going backwards on this. I think they shouldn't be against it. They should be like trying to improve it. Hey, we're going to do sewer tours. You know, like the newest must-do attraction in Manhattan. The Big Apple Underground Adventures. And I've been brainstorming some. Sitting here with my

0: notepad and pencil. Okay, my iPhone notepad. And saying things like the Penn Station Plunge, the Midtown Manhole Experience, the Rat Pack VIP Tour. What else should be in there? You know, you got amenities, complimentary headlamp, and disposable overalls, tetanus shot, stuff like that. I need help building this thing. So with your help, go ahead and chat in our app. Ideas for a commercial for the Manhattan Sewer Tours or something like that. What should be on it? What should we have? Tell me now so we can talk about it. Now, give me about two songs and I'll give you an update, okay?
1: 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James Raby in the Morning. 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
10: Sunny today. Highs top out near 82 degrees. Winds northwesterly 5 to 10 miles per hour. Tonight, clear skies, light winds, lows drop to 54. And then Friday, lots more sunshine and highs warm to the low 80s. From the Weatherology Weather Center, I'm meteorologist Phil Jensko.
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0: are giving me some great ideas for the sewer tour in New York. I asked you to help me make a commercial to promote sewer tours that people are doing. So far, I think it was Lance in Dubuque said, New York, if you can smell it here, you can smell it anywhere. 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And that led me to trying to sing.
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0: What do you think? 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You got ideas? Chat it, because they're in about three songs. I'm giving you the final product.
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0: Sarah Pearl. Been getting a ton of great responses, especially from Fort Collins, to my need to help build a commercial about sewer tours in New York. Yeah, because people are actually touring the sewers enough that the officials have said, please stop touring the poop tubes, okay? Some ideas that you've thrown in, the full flush, call it sewer after dark, 4 a.m. departure, or the mole people meet and greet. Love those ideas. Of course, I can't use them all because I only have like 35 or so seconds to squeeze it all in. So I have to say thank you for helping me. I think you just are awesome. And this is the final product of the sewer tour with me, James Raby, in the morning.
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6: Sunny today. Highs top out near 82 degrees. Winds northwesterly 5 to 10 miles per hour. Tonight, clear sky.

0: light winds. Lows drop to 54. And then Friday, lots more sunshine and highs warm to the low 80s. From the Weatherology Weather Center, I'm meteorologist Phil Jensko.
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0: Love is back!
1: Dear Dr. Love, my wife and I have been married for 12 years, and for most of that time, we've taken one big trip each year. Here's the problem. My wife is very into traveling cheaply, and I mean very into it. She spends weeks finding the cheapest flights, the cheapest hotels, free activities, discount passes, public transportation, anything that saves money. For years, I went along with it because we were younger and we really did need to watch every dollar. But we don't anymore. Not that we're rich, but we're comfortable. And I've reached the point where I'd rather take fewer trips and actually enjoy them. Oh, brother. I know what you mean. And I kind of feel it, but that's not going to help. I don't want another tiny hotel room 45 minutes outside the city because it saves us 70 bucks a night. I don't want three connecting flights because they're 120 bucks cheaper. I don't want to skip something we really want to do because admission is ridiculous. We're planning our 2027 vacation now, and she immediately started sending me bargain hotels and cheap flight options. I finally told her, I don't want to travel like this anymore. I said, I'm willing to spend more for a direct flight, a nicer hotel, good location, and some experiences we normally wouldn't pay for. And she got really upset. She says finding bargains is part of the fun for her and that I'm acting like I'm suddenly too good for the vacations we've always been taking. Now she says if I want the expensive vacation, I can plan it myself. I don't want some outrageous luxury trip. I just don't want a vacation like we're still broke college kids. Am I being unreasonable, Dr. Love? No. No, you're not being unreasonable. However, have you thought about this? If she's been doing all the planning and you told her, basically, you hate traveling like that, you know she didn't hear you say, let's do something bigger and better. She heard you say, you hate the way she plans vacations. So I think a conversation's in order. And then you say, you bet I will plan the vacations. Because if you're not happy with the way it's happening and she's been doing all that work, you take it over. That's how it works. You don't like the way she's loading the dishwasher? You load the dishwasher. She doesn't like the way you vacuum? She vacuums. You know, like that. And I'm with you. I used to date a gal who loved going on vacation. And she would do the $350 Mexico trip. And I really wanted to go to Mexico, but I did not want to do a super cheap hotel with millions of people all around. So I had to pony up and get a good one-week all-inclusive vacation trip. And it was like $3,000. And I was happy to do it because it was a great vacation, but I wanted it, so I had to step up. But if you want the trips to be different, plan the trip. If you're not sure how to do it, dude, you got to figure it out. You're old enough now. Good morning. It's James Raby in the morning.
2: 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James Raby in the morning. 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
10: Sunny today. Highs top out near 82 degrees. Winds northwesterly 5 to 10 miles per hour. Tonight, clear skies, light winds, lows drop to 54. And then Friday, lots more sunshine and highs warm to the low 80s. From the Weatherology Weather Center, I'm meteorologist Phil Jensko.
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0: you have stories about husbands and wives not traveling the same way, and they're coming up in about three songs. But first, the funniest thing I saw today was on Threads from Therese Marie, 1927. 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

0: ones. My wife said the same thing. Fine, if you don't like how I plan our trips, you do it. So I did. And I completely screwed it up. I booked a hotel that looked downtown on the map, but was nowhere near anything. Rented a car we absolutely didn't need. And somehow I booked a return flight for the wrong day. I was apologizing to her all over the place. Saving money wasn't the only thing she was good at. She was really good at planning vacations. Yeah. Yeah, I understand that feeling. Not because I've done that, because I'm really good at planning trips. But Stephanie in the 507, my husband finally took vacation planning away from me a few years ago, and I was really hurt. I thought he was basically telling me, you suck at planning trips. Every single one we ever took. Then we went on the first trip he planned. Direct flight, great hotel, reservations already made. Everything was taken care of, and I loved it. I realized I'd spent years arriving at our vacations completely exhausted from trying to save every dollar. Now he plans them, and I just show up. I don't miss that stress at all. Yeah. Yeah. That's one of the reasons I think it's great to plan trips, you know, especially if you are not the stay-at-home person or not the child care person, right? Even if you are equal partners, you know one of you is working harder. So it's a good way to pick up some of that slack. Rachel in the 218, my parents were extremely cheap travelers, 6 people in 1 motel room, coolers full of sandwiches so we didn't have to eat out, driving 14 hours instead of flying. We had some good memories, absolutely. But as an adult, I can't stand it. If I can't afford the hotel I want, good flights, and enough money to actually do things while I'm there, I don't take the trip yet. I'd rather wait another year and take one great vacation than spending money on a vacation where I'm constantly thinking about money. Yeah. Or one way is when you had kids, you could have picked it up a notch, was by renting a really fancy RV and taking that across the country. I've seen people do that when they didn't want to travel like their parents did, but wanted some of those same memories.
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2: Sunny today. Highs top out near 82 degrees. Winds northwesterly 5 to 10 miles per hour. Tonight, clear skies, light winds, lows drop to 54. And then Friday, lots more sunshine and highs warm to the low 80s. From the Weatherology Weather Center, I'm meteorologist Phil Jensko.
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kicking off your day with some good news. Because, you know, we all could use some good news, don't you think? A golden retriever was buried, but don't be sad. The dog was rescued. More on that coming up right around 9:20.

this story. A golden retriever named Lexo was rescued after surviving 3 days buried beneath a landslide in the Philippines. The dog went missing, and they were still looking around for rubble and things like that. Well, rescuers heard a faint barking. They made a hole for her, and she got through that small opening and crawled out to safety.

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12: Sunny today. Highs top out near 82 degrees. Winds northwesterly 5 to 10 miles per hour. Tonight, clear skies, light winds, lows drop to 54. And then Friday, lots more sunshine and highs warm to the low 80s. From the Weatherology Weather Center, I'm meteorologist Phil Jensko.
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he says they can finally afford to travel better. And his wife says bargain hunting is half the fun. Now their vacation planning needs me, Dr. Love, around 8:15.

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How you doing, friend of mine? I'm Sarah Sullivan. Well, things have changed for sure. We all know this. Language evolves. It changes. According to BuzzFeed, if you still say these words or phrases, you're officially old. For instance, if you say pound sign instead of hashtag, then you are officially old. What do you say if you say number sign? Because isn't that the same symbol? I don't know. We'll have more of them. Coming up in two songs.

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1: We've been talking about words that we say that indicate we are old. For instance, if you say half past or quarter till when you're telling time, yeah, that means

0: Well, a post on TikTok is going viral because it asks the question, what's a word or phrase that instantly reveals that you are old? If you say videotaping instead of recording, that means
1: you're old.
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8: 80 today under clear skies. Northwest winds 5 to 10 miles per hour. 53 tonight.

0: Sunny skies tomorrow. Highs around 82. Upper 70s Saturday with thunderstorms likely. Much warmer Sunday with highs in the mid-80s. Storms continue. From the Weatherology Weather Center, I'm meteorologist Paul Trombley.
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This one I kind of have issue with. I'm Sarah Sullivan. We've been talking about words that indicate you are old. I still say pocketbook, but apparently people say purse, and it means that I'm old if I say pocketbook. But I argue this. When I was a kid, the old people said purse, and I'm like, no, it's pocketbook. So things have reversed.

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Times are tough, baby. 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

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Hey, it's James Raby. 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
1: Well, according to a new report, I must be in the minority. Maybe you are too. I use my oven for storage. 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I just don't have any other place for them. 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So if you do, welcome to the minority.

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2: 80 today under clear skies. Northwest winds 5 to 10 miles per hour. 53 tonight. Sunny skies tomorrow. Highs around 82. Upper 70s Saturday with thunderstorms likely. Much warmer Sunday with highs in the mid-80s. Storms continue. From the Weatherology Weather Center, I'm meteorologist Paul Trombley.
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0: Because I gotta have faith. 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

Man, dogs are awesome. I'm Sarah Sullivan. Welcome to your lunch hour. In case you missed it, there was a golden retriever that was saved from being under a pile of rubble in the Philippines. For 3 days, that dog was there, but rescuers heard a faint barking, and the girl climbed out of a little hole that they dug. Another good news story about dogs coming up in two songs.

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2: Today's Deep Dive, the Jacksons. Shake your body down to the ground. Do you know that song? Well, I'm going to play it in a second. It was originally 20 minutes long, but the arranger for the song cut it down to 3 minutes and 47 seconds. So that arranger was discovered by Stevie Wonder. He was a keyboard player, and he played on Stevie's 1976 album, Songs in the Key of Life. So there you go. It's the Jacksons, Shake Your Body, the 3 minute, 47 second version, that is, for your deep dive.

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5: Ample sunshine expected this afternoon with daytime highs approaching 80. Winds out of the northwest, 5 to 10 miles per hour. Clear skies again tonight. Lows dip down to about 53. Ample sunshine expected tomorrow. Highs level off around 82. Thunderstorms likely Saturday and Sunday. From the Weatherology Weather Center, I'm meteorologist Paul Trombley.
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Kevin. How you doing, friend of mine? 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I just told you that when dogs see a smiling face on their owner, it's just like they're getting a treat. How awesome are they?

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movies. Do you remember The X-Files? How could we forget, right? I'm Sarah Sullivan. I used to be so into The X-Files. Well, truth be told, I was dating a guy that was into The X-Files, so I watched it because I made him think I was way into it. Anyway, if the Earth were invaded by aliens or taken over by aliens from another planet, would we be scared or curious? I'll have more details about what most of us said, according to a poll, coming up in two songs.

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I mean, eventually I think it's going to happen, but I don't think right now is a good time. It's kind of like you're showing up at somebody's house without calling first. 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
11: Ample sunshine expected this afternoon with daytime highs approaching 80. Winds out of the northwest, 5 to 10 miles per hour. Clear skies again tonight. Lows dip down to about 53. Ample sunshine expected tomorrow. Highs level off around 82. Thunderstorms likely Saturday and Sunday. From the Weatherology Weather Center, I'm meteorologist Paul Trombley.
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0: Time sure does fly by when I'm with you. This is a Fact Jack. I'm Sarah Sullivan. I am out. I'm going to be back tomorrow. Guess what tomorrow is? It is Friday.
1: Ooh, baby.
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Hey, it's James Raby. 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

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I get to come in here and hang out with you, share life together. It's Connor. Need anything? Let me know. Jump in or add me at the chat button. Gloria Estefan, the Miami Sound Machine.

0: right, Brandy, what did you hate as a kid, now love as an adult?
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17: Mainly clear this afternoon with a high of 80. Northwest winds 8 to 15 miles per hour. 54 tonight. Mainly clear tomorrow. Highs level off around 83. Storms likely Saturday and Sunday. 79 Saturday, 86 Sunday. From the Weatherology Weather Center, I'm meteorologist Paul Trombley.
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If somebody walked up to me and said, hey, could you use $500? 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

do you hide 200 lizards in luggage? In 44 blanks. Hey, it's James Raby. Tomorrow morning around 6:10, I'll shed the skin off this Raby shot.

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0: Connor talking to Tawny. What did you hate as a kid and love now as an adult?
1: Math.
0: Did your teacher ever, like, after your lunch recess say, okay, everyone, heads down to your desk. Time for a little quick nap. And I hated that.
1: No, I don't remember that at school.
0: Hold it, the cool down. Everyone, cool down. I'm like, we're all sweaty from playing football out there in the recess ground. And I'm like, this is dumb. We had to be quiet for like 10 minutes.
1: Yeah.
0: I would love it if our boss said, hey, take a quick nap.

So you, my friend, are going to have to do some homework. I'm not going to say what exactly was what this was. Target pulls an offensive Halloween costume and says, we got it all wrong. So I'm not going to talk about it. If you want to look it up, sure. Target pulling offensive Halloween costume.

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if aliens from another galaxy came and said, all right, I don't care, in the history of mankind, we need the best singer you have to go against our galaxy's best. I'd say, okay, Whitney Houston, we need to bring her back to life and sing.

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1: This is so 80s. This is so Swatch Watch. It's Wham. It's George Michael. It's Andrew Ridgeley. The era of the Swatch Watch. And Sunflowers perfume that my girlfriend had. I love that.

My son is taking piano lessons, and I sent him YouTube shorts of this man. What a piano player. What an amazing piano parent. I'm so glad he's still alive. Elton John, take it away. Blue Jeans.

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12: Lows dip down to about 54 tonight under clear skies. Westerly winds around 5 miles per hour. High temperatures reach up to 83 tomorrow, mainly clear. 65 tomorrow night, partly cloudy skies. Thunderstorms likely Saturday and Sunday. From the Weatherology Weather Center, I'm meteorologist Paul Trombley.
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Nearly two-thirds of us Americans believe kids 15 and under should not be allowed on social media. Wow. Do you feel like you should be 16 before you jump on and get like a Snapchat or a Facebook page? Instagram? TikTok? Let us know. Jump in or hit the chat button. How do you feel about kids 15 and under having social media?

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1: And I think I had one bad one that ruined it for me, and it was the first time I ever tried it, and then it just was, like, really mushy, and I was like, how do people like this feeling in between your teeth? 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And so I didn't have them for years, and then I finally had one on a taco, like, literally 3 weeks ago, and I was like, oh, I can get used to this.

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1: And we're live here outside the Perez family home just waiting for the... 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And now the eldest daughter, who looks to be about 9 or 10...

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1: My name is Connor. Lonnie, where you at, girl?
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1: Oh, right on. Yay. 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
1: 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Lonnie, stay away from people who blank.
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It's Connor. Brace yourself. It's another end of the world prediction. They say that we're going to be having another doomsday on November the 13th, Friday the 13th. Hans von Foster and his colleagues says, you know what? It's all going to come to an end November the 13th. I'm going to make some popcorn on that day and just go, all right, when's it going to happen?

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16: Lows dip down to about 54 tonight under clear skies. Westerly winds around 5 miles per hour. High temperatures reach up to 83 tomorrow, mainly clear. 65 tomorrow night, partly cloudy skies. Thunderstorms likely Saturday and Sunday. From the Weatherology Weather Center, I'm meteorologist Paul Trombley.
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And then look at what we do. 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
2: Hey, Dad, how do airplanes fly? What's in this box? Is this tree good for climbing? How are babies made? 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

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In 44 blanks. Hey, it's James Raby. Tomorrow morning around 6:10, I'll shed the skin off this Raby shot.

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1: 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Pulled in $39 million this past weekend. And here we go. Another big weekend expected. And globally, around the world, we're at $2.22 billion. 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
4: Lows dip down to about 54 tonight under clear skies. Westerly winds around 5 miles per hour. High temperatures reach up to 83 tomorrow, mainly clear. 65 tomorrow night, partly cloudy skies. Thunderstorms likely Saturday and Sunday. From the Weatherology Weather Center, I'm meteorologist Paul Trombley.
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